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6: The top stories this hour. Spain fans are celebrating winning the World Cup for a second time after beating Argentina 1-0 in the final in New Jersey.
7: 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It's just surreal.
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6: Ferran Torres got the goal in extra time, striking in the 106th minute. That was after the defending champions had Enzo Fernandez sent off. There were also ugly scenes at full time, with some Argentine players seen fighting with the Spanish side as they celebrated their victory. Andy Burnham will promise a more stable and responsible politics when he becomes the UK's 7th Prime Minister in a decade today. The new Labour leader will meet with the King at Buckingham Palace before laying out his domestic priorities in his first speech in Downing Street. He takes over from Sir Keir Starmer, who says he'll back his replacement.
10: I will support him all the way. I'll give advice if it's asked for, and I'll give it privately. I will not give advice if it's not asked for, and I certainly won't give it publicly. I will give my full support, and that is what I mean. I want my country to thrive, and I'm sure it'll be a great success.
6: Iranian state media is reporting explosions across the south of the country as the US continues airstrikes. It's the 9th consecutive night of attacks. Southeast Water says supplies have returned to customers in West Kent who'd seen it disrupted over the weekend. Up to 7,000 households in the Tunbridge Wells area had low pressure or no water at all. Ukraine's leader has again called for more air defence missiles following attacks by Russia over the weekend. At least 8 people were killed as the strikes hit various cities, including the capital, Kyiv. And Ryan Fox says his Open golf win is pretty amazing. The New Zealander took the title with his final shot at Royal Birkdale as he finished one stroke clear of American Cameron Young. From Sky News, I'm Cam Hall.

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4: The top stories this hour. Andy Burnham will become Britain's seventh Prime Minister in 10 years later. The new Labour leader will take over from Keir Starmer, who will travel to Buckingham Palace to meet the King and formally resign as PM. The former Greater Manchester Mayor will promise to restore confidence in government in a speech outside Number 10. Here's Deputy Labour leader Lucy Powell.
5: What Andy's been clear about, you know, this is a chance to refresh, to renew, to reset the government, to make sure that we've got a clearer sense of those key priorities and that everyone's working towards those.
4: Spain have won the World Cup. Well, there was jubilation in New York when Ferran Torres got the deciding goal in extra time to complete a 1-0 victory over Argentina. There was also controversy with some Argentine players seen fighting after the final in New Jersey ended. Enzo Fernandez was also sent off. Iran's Revolutionary Guards claim two oil tankers have exploded after coming under fire in the Strait of Hormuz. It says the US military's confirmed it's launched air strikes for a ninth night in a row. Here's President Donald Trump.
6: We control the strait. They don't control anything. So we'll see what happens. But we hit them very hard again tonight. And we did that in honor of the probably three, it's probably three as opposed to two, great patriots.
4: He's referring to service members killed by Iranian missile and drone attacks in Jordan on Friday. Smoke's been seen billowing from Arthur's Seat in Edinburgh as crews spent the night tackling flames on the hill. No injuries have been reported. Teenagers and people heading to university in England can get a meningitis B vaccine from today. An outbreak in Kent earlier this year left two teenagers dead. And The Odyssey has given Sir Christopher Nolan his biggest box office debut. It's taken in just short of £200 million in its opening weekend. From Sky News, I'm Cam Hall.

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6: The top stories this hour. Well, today's the day. Andy Burnham is set to become Prime Minister after winning the Labour leadership contest last week. The MP for Makerfield will be the UK's seventh PM in just 10 years. He's also expected to name his cabinet later. Plaid Cymru MP Anne Davies says Mr Burnham needs to start delivering action, not just words.
7: We've talked a long time about devolving rail. That isn't happened. That hasn't happened. We've talked about the Crown Estate. That hasn't happened.
6: Meanwhile, we're hearing how Owen's Law should be one of the incoming PM's top priorities. The law would mean cancer patients have complete ownership of their brain tissue rather than the hospital. After losing her husband, Ellie James says the change could save lives.
8: He had surgery, he had half of it removed. Only 1 centimetre of that tissue was flash frozen. The rest of it was put in formalin. No conversation was had with us about the decision to do that.
6: The UK government told us it's working with the NHS to address challenges with brain tissue freezing capacity. A man from Newport's been charged with murder after a woman died in the city at the weekend. Armed police were called to St Vincent Road in the early hours of Saturday and the woman was pronounced dead a short time later. 66-year-old Albert Williams has been remanded into custody and will appear before Newport magistrates later. The final cost of Swansea's new Astorfer Library and Services Hub has come in at over £28 million. The council says unexpected building issues pushed up the price of the conversion, but it stayed under budget. Football and Spain have won the World Cup. That's after defeating Argentina 1-0 after extra time in the final. And the Odyssey's given Sir Christopher Nolan his biggest box office debut ever. It's taken in just short of £200 million in its opening weekend.
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6: A fine day across Wales and feeling warm in the sunshine. Highs of 22. That's the latest. I'm Tom Priest.
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0: Overpass Graffiti, Ed Sheeran, Swansea Bay Radio. It's only Monday.
1: Monday, first official day of the summer holidays, and good luck finding stuff to do, activities to do. We've been talking about the weather. It's looking like a lovely, warm, sunny week again.
0: Yeah, we don't mind that.
1: I do think, our South Wales beaches will be Ramo.
0: And your kids will be eating you out of house and home.
1: Absolutely.
0: Yes.
1: They really will be. So pack those coolers, take the umbrellas, take the suntan lotion with you as well. Make
0: sure
1: the kids are sun safe, as it is still quite warm.
0: 1,146 snacks a year is what your average child will guzzle down.
1: What about you? Is it double?
0: Probably double, yeah. Although that said, she had I bought these pre-made crepe things the other day.
1: Yeah.
0: And I'm like, you've eaten 5 out of 6 in a day. How have you done that?
1: She follows her dad.
0: We got new house rules, and the new house rules are, get me a snack. It's never a please anymore, you know. Get me a snack.
1: Sort that out immediately.
0: Oh, I'm on it. I'm literally, what? So now I'm like, every time you want a snack, you go and get, don't ask me, go and get it yourself. Kind of backfired.
1: Yeah, that's so true. Yeah.
0: Yeah.
1: Yeah.
0: Off she goes. Off the snacks come back.
1: Right. You'll have to put it in a hidden place. You'll have to find a hidey place now and do it.
0: A lock. Yeah.
1: Yeah. Because you've got, she's all day at home stuff now. Yeah. You're going to be empty of snacks. You'll be looking for your snacks and there'll be no snacks.
0: They'll be gone.
1: Right. In the mood.
0: Olivia. Again. Here's Olivia Rodrigo.

0: Hey, he's got a couple of summer gigs coming up. Calvin, summer, Swansea Bay Radio. Come on, come on. Let's get you through your Monday.
1: I do feel like he is synonymous with summer.
0: Yeah,
1: you know?
0: Yeah, definitely.
1: Always very sunny songs.
0: We'll have your first look at the roads next.
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6: Good morning, the M4 moving 49 to Cardiff Gate. All approaches are on the move for the 465 to Llandarcy, for the A467 to Ynysforgan at 45, moving for the A483 to Pentlegair at 47, and it's coping well for Swansea in the city centre for Oystermouth Road, Mumbles Road, Fabian Way and Key Parade. Gowerton moving for the Victoria Road roundabout on the A484, no delays across Lougher Bridge, and it's moving for Sketty Cross for the A4118. I'm Hannah Cox.
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0: throwback from REM, Shiny Happy People. Right, the first one, I mean, I guess, if you can make this as easy as possible this week for our little brains whilst the holidays are on.
1: I think this is an easy one. It's almost a process of elimination for you for Monday. So, 31% of people, nice big number as well, 31% of people say this is the hardest chore to motivate themselves to do. So,
0: okay.
1: 31% of people say this is the hardest chore to motivate themselves to do.
0: Anything.
1: Yeah, I was gonna
0: say, this heat.
1: In this heat. Do you know, I picked up the Hoover the other day, right? And
0: it's a handheld one.
1: And it's very, very light. And I did a couple of strokes across the carpet and went, can't do this. Can't.
0: You try getting a Henry up two flights of stairs, I'm telling
1: exactly.
0: you.
1: Exactly. And I've got like...
0: Not worth it.
1: I've got a big fat one as well, which is a plug-in one. And I was like, I can't. You know, the sweat that would be pouring off me if I put that one on. I just can't do this.
0: Don't use the big fat one.
1: No.
0: Get your guesses in and we'll get to those on the way next.

0: Taylor Swift, Swansea Bay Radio. Come on then, let's get your guesses in this morning for this.
1: 31% of people say this is the hardest chore to motivate themselves to do.
0: Can't wait for these.
1: Ben has gone straight in with my absolute least favourite chore, ironing. Hate it.
0: Who irons anyway, anymore?
1: And in this weather, imagine standing over an ironing board.
0: No.
1: No. Too hot. Too hot. Megan says cleaning the bathroom. And Darren says changing the bed sheets. Oh, I can't think of anything worse. Fitted sheets.
0: When they ping off the other end.
1: Oh.
0: They ping off the other end. What a pain. What a nightmare.
1: I'm going to be really first world problems here as well. I have long nails. There is nothing worse than tucking in fitted sheets with long nails.
0: Well, I haven't experienced that, but yeah I'm sure that's an issue.
1: Bend them back and stuff and proper first world problems, but it's a problem. Gareth says cleaning the windows, mopping the floors, says Lisa. I hate mopping. I hate it. Emma says putting clean washing away. I would say putting clean dishes away. That's irritating. All of these are irritating.
0: Keep them coming through to us, please. We'll get to more of those on the way. Travel's coming up.
2: You know what you're getting with a football away game. The lucky shirt you wear every weekend. Tactical discussions.
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2: 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Trying to get a chant going. Half-time pies. Hoping for a last-minute winner. Happy with the point. Sometimes in life, you just know what you're getting. Like a luxury bed and a great night's sleep at Premier Inn. You know what you're getting with Premier Inn.
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7: The M4 is moving well. 49 to Cardiff Gate. All approaches are on the move for the 465 to Llandarcy. For the A467 to Ynysforgan at 45. Moving for the A483 to Pentlegair at 47. And it's moving for Llangennach on the A4138 Pont y Delais Road as you make your way to Hendy and Llanelli at Junction 48. Swansea moving for the city centre. There's no delays for Fabian Way. Gowerton clear for the Victoria Road roundabout and across Llanelli. Bridge. I'm Hannah Cox.
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0: It is Robbie, rock DJ. Come on, come on, get your guesses in, please. We're desperate to hear from you this morning on a quieter week.
1: 07740-938-500 is the WhatsApp number, and you can WhatsApp us anytime. We appreciate voice notes too. 31% of people say this is the hardest chore to motivate themselves to do. Nathan says taking the bins out. Julie says dusting. And Reese says decluttering the spare room.
0: These are all things I've still got to do.
1: Yeah, I know.
0: On a Monday.
1: The whole list, all of these need to be done. That's good. Mark says vacuuming the stairs.
0: Yeah.
1: The worst. And you know, when you vacuum nowadays, all those influencers have pointed out that that doesn't really work. So you have to get the squeegee out to get all the pet hair off the stairs as well.
0: I have done that. But you know, I've did that runner thing where you have the wood, the side of the carpet thing on the stairs.
1: Oh, yeah.
0: I find like there are way more hairs on the painted bit than there are anywhere else.
1: What?
0: Yeah.
1: No way. Oh, gosh. So you have to hoover the stairs and then wipe
0: and
1: the
0: then
1: stairs
0: wipe,
1: down.
0: Yes, created an issue that you'd never know. I didn't know was a thing.
1: Yeah. Oh, it's such a shame, isn't it? So 31% of people say this is the hardest chore to motivate themselves to do.

0: One Republic Swansea Bay Radio. Come on, big reveal.
1: Come on then. Lots of people getting it right today. Thank you so much. Emma, Beth, and to name a few. Mike got it right. Steve got it right as well. 31% of people say this is the hardest chore to motivate themselves to do.
2: Mm-hmm.
1: Clean the oven.
2: Oh, yeah, yeah.
1: Yeah, no thanks.
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9: The top stories this hour with Andy Burnham set to become the UK's seventh Prime Minister in just 10 years later. We're hearing what MPs want him to deliver for Wales.
10: We need to see the Crown Estate being devolved. We need to see the Barnett formula being changed.
9: It comes after the MP for Makerfield won the Labour leadership contest last week. He's also expected to name his cabinet later. Here's Plaid Cymru MP Anne Davies.
10: We need to see devolution of crime and justice. And you know, these are things that he can do and we're ready for it.
9: Meanwhile, campaigners are urging the new PM to back Owen's Law. They say it would give brain tumour patients ownership of their tissue, opening the door to more personalised treatments. Ellie James lost her husband Owen to brain cancer.
11: Owen decided to have a personalised vaccine, which requires frozen tumour tissue. Because he only had a little tiny bit frozen, he could only get 3 vaccines, so he should have had nearer 30.
9: The UK government says it's working with the NHS to address challenges with brain tissue freezing capacity. A man from Newport's been charged with murder after a woman died in the city at the weekend. Armed police were called to St Vincent Road in the early hours of Saturday and the woman was pronounced dead a short time later. 66-year-old Albert Williams has been remanded into custody and will appear before Newport magistrates later. The final cost of Swansea's new Astorfa Library and Services Hub has come in at over £28 million. The council says unexpected building issues pushed up the price of the conversion, but it did stay under budget. Football and Spain have won the World Cup. That's after defeating Argentina 1-0 after extra time in the final. And the Odyssey's given Sir Christopher Nolan his biggest box office debut yet. It's taken in just short of £200 million in its opening weekend.
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9: A fine day across Wales and feeling warm in the sunshine. Highs of 22. That's the latest. I'm Tom Preece.
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1: Yes, yes. 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
1: They say the holy water's watered down, and this town's lost its faith. Our colors will fade eventually, so if our time is running out, day after day, we'll make the mundane a masterpiece. Oh my, my, oh my, my love, I take one look at you, you're taking me.

0: Ordinary. Alex Warren, thank you for getting us on this morning across Swansea in Southwest Wales.
1: Hello, good morning. It's Lee and Claire here.
0: We have got this morning's game with no name on the way for you in a bit.
1: Yes, we do. So basically, we give each other a clue. It's a cryptic clue, but the answer could be everything. And we do enjoy it when you play along with us.
0: Yeah, we really do. It's nice for you to get involved. And it's my turn today.
1: It is indeed.
0: So wish me luck. I'll come up with something in a minute.

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1: Oh my gosh. I mean, yeah. Yeah, the possibilities will be endless. Make me a
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2: Good morning. It's quiet so far for the roads. This Monday morning, the M449 to the Cauldron moving east and westbound. All approaches are on the move for the 465 to Llandarcy, for the A467 to Ynysfordogan at 45, moving well for the A483 towards Pentlegerwick Junction, 47. And Swansea moving for the city centre for Oystermouth Road, Mumbles Road, Fabian Way and Key Parade, coping well for Gowerton. No delays on the A484 at the Victoria Road roundabout. I'm Hannah Cox.
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1: Texas Hold'em, Swansea Bay Radio. Thank you so much for getting us on for Monday on the school holidays. Yes.
0: Yes, yes. Your routine might be exactly the same, though. You might still be, you know, off to work and carrying on as normal.
1: Yeah, you still, apart from if you've got kids, finding someone to have them for the day.
0: Yeah, yeah.
1: Nice.
0: Thank goodness for grandparents and aunties and uncles and friends and
1: saviors
0: and all that kind of thing. Yeah. Yep.
1: Absolute
0: yep,
1: saviors. Right, game of no name. Cryptic clue for you today. So I'm giving the cryptic clues out today. Today's is on for you. Entertainment by elimination.
0: Okay.
1: Entertainment by elimination.
0: Oh gosh. Okay. I've sort of got an idea.
1: Good.
0: Is it topical or is it just?
1: Well, I don't want to. Well, it is. Yes, it
0: okay,
1: is.
0: Okay. That means nothing to me, though.
1: No. Okay. Fair enough. Entertainment by elimination.
0: All right. I think
1: it's a generalized category, so feel free. Should be fairly straightforward.
0: Okay. Hopefully. Okay.
1: And
0: okay.
1: Yeah, get involved.
0: Yeah. I'll have a think, and I'll come back. Swansea Bay
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0: If you're new to the show, welcome aboard. 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
1: Yes, we're here every weekday, 6 till 10. Hello.
0: And the game with no name is on. I'm giving the clues today, or a clue today, for you to work out what it is category-wise and then ultimately the answer.
1: Yes. Okay, so give us the clue, please.
0: Entertainment by elimination.
1: Okay, so I'm going to guess it is a TV show.
0: It is. It is a TV show.
1: My issue is it could be one of many, many, many, many different TV shows.
0: It could be.
1: So
0: indeed, it could be.
1: I'm guessing reality TV?
0: No, not necessarily. Not really.
1: Necessarily. Yeah. Or like a game show?
0: And could be.
1: They're all reality though, aren't they?
0: Well, I guess they're all real. Yes. But I wouldn't bung it under reality TV show.
1: Okay, yes. So is this on like a particular time every year?
0: Not really. It's on well, often.
1: Often.
0: Yeah.
1: So it's not like I'm a Celebrity?
0: No.
1: Oh, okay.
0: So feel free to get your guess in too, if you like.
1: Yeah, 07740 938 500 is the WhatsApp number. I think this one's going to be tricky.

0: Janet Jackson, Swansea Bay Radio. Cheers for getting us on.
1: Hello, good morning. It's Lee and Claire with you, and it's time for the game with no name.
0: Entertainment by elimination.
1: Oh, I don't know what it could be. I was like, he's on I'm a Celeb. He's definitely on I'm a Celeb. Joanna Page was announced like last week. He's definitely
0: he's
1: on that.
0: Definitely on it's that. Not it's that. Topical. It's got to be what it is.
1: So it's not necessarily reality TV. And did you say it was? Is it a game show?
0: Kind of, yeah. Well, yeah, yeah, yes, it is. Yeah, yeah.
1: Yes.
0: I mean, you've got it. You're in the ballpark. You've got it.
1: I know, but there's too many. That
0: all you need to
1: be.
0: Do is work out which one it's going to be.
1: Yeah.
0: Yeah.
1: So, is it one that's coming to an end soon?
0: It's one that used to be. It's been on, and then it came back, and now it's definitely not on anymore.
1: Oh, I thought it was going to be Love Island.
0: Oh, yeah, that would be more up to date. There is a reason I've chosen this one.
1: I know, but I don't know what it is, so I can't
0: and
1: figure it out.
0: And that genuinely is the issue, and which is why you'd have... It's one of those where you can throw multiple answers and you might get it eventually, but...
1: Yeah, so it's not on anymore at the moment.
0: Not really, no. It's not been on for some time.
1: Oh, I'm never going to get this. Good luck. You know, anybody can guess along and
0: please
1: and have
0: do.
1: A go. I'm definitely not getting this one.
0: We'll have a look at the roads in a bit.
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8: Moving for the M4, 49 to the Caldera. There's no delays to report for the Brimglass Tunnels. Moving for the 465 to Llandarcy on approach. The A467 to Ynysfordigan at 45 is moving, and so is the A483 to Pentlegair at Junction 47. Swansea moving for the City Centre for Oystermouth Road, Mumbles Road, Fabian Way and Key Parade. It's also moving for Gowerton on the A484 at the Victoria Road roundabout and across Lougher Bridge. No delays for Sketty Cross. I'm Hannah Cox.
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0: Think and try. Right, come on. You can try. You can try.
1: I'm stuffed here because I'm out of guesses.
0: I'm going to give you the easiest clue in the world.
1: Okay.
0: And surely you'll know and you'll remember. If I said tonight, Matthew, you know. You see, don't you? You must know, surely.
1: Well, that's just totally giving it away, isn't it?
0: Yeah. You're still going to get... This is it, though. This is... You've got to... Surely you know. Surely you know the name of the TV show now.
1: Yes.
0: Yes.
1: Yes. So give us the clue. Not the one you just said.
0: Entertainment by elimination.
1: I mean, it could have been... That's why I went through...
0: It could have been anything.
1: Everything.
0: It could have been anything.
1: Love Island, I'm a Celeb, BGT, X Factor, Masked Singer. And then you said, nope, it's not on telly anymore. And I was like, ah? And now that clue has... That line has given it away.
0: And a tenuous link being... On this day in 1973, one of the first proper TV talent shows, Opportunity Knocks, began.
1: It's Opportunity Knocks, is it?
0: No, it's Stars in Their Eyes, but it's, all right. It's yeah, yeah.
1: I've lost.
0: Or it's one of the winners from that TV show got to number one, but oh, something like that. Anyway, either way, we're there, you've done it. It's Monday. It could have been any TV show.
1: It really could have. Swansea Bay Radio. What's on
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6: The top stories this hour. Well, today's the day. Andy Burnham is set to become Prime Minister after winning the Labour leadership contest last week. The MP for Makerfield will be the UK's seventh PM in just 10 years. He's also expected to name his cabinet later. Plaid Cymru MP Anne Davies says Mr Burnham needs to start delivering action, not just words.
7: We've talked a long time about devolving rail. That isn't happened. That hasn't happened. We've talked about the Crown Estate. That hasn't happened.
6: Meanwhile, we're hearing how Owen's Law should be one of the incoming PM's top priorities. The law would mean cancer patients have complete ownership of their brain tissue rather than the hospital. After losing her husband, Ellie James says the change could save lives.
8: He had surgery, he had half of it removed. Only 1 centimetre of that tissue was flash frozen. The rest of it was put in formalin. No conversation was had with us about the decision to do that.
6: The UK government told us it's working with the NHS to address challenges with brain tissue freezing capacity. A man from Newport's been charged with murder after a woman died in the city at the weekend. Armed police were called to St Vincent Road in the early hours of Saturday and the woman was pronounced dead a short time later. 66-year-old Albert Williams has been remanded into custody and will appear before Newport magistrates later. The final cost of Swansea's new Astorfa Library and Services Hub has come in at over £28 million. The council says unexpected building issues pushed up the price of the conversion, but it stayed under budget. Football and Spain have won the World Cup. That's after defeating Argentina 1-0 after extra time in the final. And the Odyssey's given Sir Christopher Nolan his biggest box office debut ever. It's taken in just short of £200 million in its opening weekend.
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6: A fine day across Wales and feeling warm in the sunshine. Highs of 22. That's the latest. I'm Tom Preece.
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10: Breakfast. Hey, happy Monday. Good morning.
11: 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First day of the summer holidays.
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1: Shape of You, Swansea Bay Radio. It's Monday. It's the first proper day of the holidays. I mean, we've just had the weekend, but yes, doesn't count. Now it counts.
2: Yeah, because this is the first day when they're actually off school, isn't it? So this is the first day where you've really got to start thinking about what you're going to be doing, and that's where we come in quite handy.
1: Yeah, lucky you. We've got the summer of tickets. It's back. Loads of things to do across the whole of Wales. Fun places to see and do. And yeah, the massive list of them.
2: Yes. 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We've got Hangar 5 there. We've got Cardiff International Pool. We've got the Meadows Wildlife Park and still loads more.
1: Take the kids to the paintball.
2: Oh, do it. Look, there's so many opportunities there. So many different things to do. 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
1: 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Paintball. It could be a dad like forfeit, paintball. Can't it? It can be a dad forfeit.
2: Yeah, that's actually brilliant.
1: It's like if I don't know, make up something in a house. If he doesn't do X, Y, and Z, you get to blast paintballs at him. Oh, my eyes. Yeah. Always be careful.
2: Oh, definitely always be careful. Go and check them out. Go and check out. There's so much there, and it's your chance to win your way in for free.
1: It is somber.

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3: Good morning. The M4 is moving well. 49 to Cardiff Gate. Approaches are looking slow now, though, for the 465 to Llandarcy at 43 and the A467 to Ynysfordigan at 45. Swansea busier for the city centre for Oystermouth Road. It is moving, though, for Fabian Way and Key Parade. And moving still for Gowerton on the A484 at the Victoria Road roundabout and across Lochaber Bridge. At the moment, no delays for Swansea, for Gower Road, Sketty Cross on the A41. I'm Hannah Cox.
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0: Yes, hope your Monday's all right. 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
1: It's not too long away, is it? The problem is if you forget by Friday.
0: Yeah.
1: Do it now.
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0: Spice Girls. Come on, let's get you through your Monday. Maybe you're having a bit of a lay-in. Maybe. Yes.
1: Also, maybe you're feeling a bit down. Maybe you're feeling a bit lost with what to do with yourself.
0: Well, you've got six weeks of that, haven't you?
1: True, very true. Scientists have proved that acts of kindness help your own mental health and well-being.
0: Oh, do you know what? I like this story, and I'll tell you why after you've told me more details about this.
1: Mm-hmm. So basically, they've proved it. It's better for you. Even though you're helping other people, it improves your wellness, your mental health, your well-being.
0: I like
1: this. You should do these acts of kindness. They've named the top 10 acts of kindness to do. And they will instantly give you a lift. They'll give you a mood boost. They'll help your mental health, which is a lovely study to do and a great thing to do.
0: It is a great thing to do. I've got a lovely kindness story the other day. And mm-hmm. I do help out people, contrary to popular belief. There was a lady the other day in this sweltering sunshine, right? She had one of those trolleys, pushing those shopping trolleys along.
1: Yes.
0: And she was, bless her, she was really struggling. And I was driving past with a wife. And I said, oh, should we just do something? Should we help her? Should we get out? And you couldn't really stop where we were.
1: Yeah.
0: And she's walking along the pavement. And she said, what are you going to do? I said, I don't know, offer her a lift. Just get out and push it to her house. And the wife's like, well, how, I you don't know how far away she lives or what. So in the end, anyway, we drove off. But, no, but I wanted to do something about it. And I thought afterwards, I thought, I wish I'd stopped for that lady. She was really struggling on that. And I thought about it all day. So the point is, you should do something because it'll make you feel better about yourself. No, don't laugh. It'll make you feel better about yourself. And B, you've done a good deed for someone.
1: I hope she's listening.
0: But I slowed right down. I did. And I was like, oh. And it was the panic of, well, we can't stop here. And the wife's go, what are you? And I was like, oh, okay, right, let's just leave it.
1: I know as well. Your wife, she's very kind and she would stop to help anybody. So I get it. There was no opportunity. The fact that you said I've got a kindness story and you weren't kind. Is
0: in my head, I was kind.
1: I thought about it. So it makes it real.
0: And then I didn't act on it. But you can act on it by doing a couple of these things on the list.
1: Yeah, I'll just name it the top five. At five, it's donating money, food or clothes. Four, giving up your seat on public transport. Three is fixing or helping with something. Don't ask Lee. Lee, don't help or fix people. Please don't. Two is helping someone carry heavy bags. And at number one, helping an elderly neighbour.
0: Oh, brilliant. I wish I'd done the story or not done the story at all now.
1: You shouldn't have said.
0: He's Alex Warren.

0: 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Good morning, happy Monday.
1: Hello, good morning, it's Lee and Claire with you. Swansea Bay
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4: Good morning. The M4 is moving well. 49 to the Coldra. The 465 moving on approach. So is the A4067 to Ynysforogan at 45. No delays towards Pentregear at 47. Also moving towards Llangybalach and Llansannan this Monday morning. And the usual delays for Swansea in the city centre, moving for Fabian Way and Key Parade. Gowerton is moving for the Victoria Road roundabout on the A484. No major problems for Carmarthen Road, Forest Fach, Cross. I'm Hannah Cox.
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0: It's Gail, ABC, Swansea Bay's best music, getting you through your Monday into your workday after nine and into the summer halls.
1: Oh my gosh, yeah, so it is officially the first day of the summer holidays, so yeah, get your brains in gear to think of stuff to do.
0: Aye, how was the final? And I don't care about the actual football, because I didn't stay up for the half-time.
1: What?
0: Yeah, I couldn't, I've seen bits of it this morning, of course, yeah, but yeah. I didn't watch it in situ.
1: Honestly, it was just bizarre. I mean, it was bizarre to see it happening anyway.
0: Yeah.
1: At a football final, particularly the World Cup, it was bizarre. Shouldn't have happened. They also extended halftime for it.
0: Oh, no.
1: Which I think is very, very controversial in itself. But there we are. America have done whatever they want with the World Cup, including hydration breaks and all that nonsense. So,
0: well, yeah. And yellow cards.
1: But indeed. So the Madonna thing, that was weird. What I found really weird about the Madonna thing was that it was pre-recorded and then she was...
0: buggied in.
1: Yeah. And then stood there for a little bit, did a little bit live, but the majority of it was pre-recorded. But she used a hit. That was great. Then we had, did it go into BTS next? And I love BTS. They were great. Then it went into Bieber.
0: He was the worst one. Well, yeah. From my opinion, he was the worst one.
1: I think from everybody's opinion, because Bieber was introduced by Ted Lasso, which was quite a nice nod. But he then did an acoustic number so that literally the atmosphere went from quite high, from two belters,
0: yep,
1: to this dreary misery, which ended really weirdly with him looking into the camera, which was really weird, which I needed to go and watch.
0: Don't look at the camera, later. Keith.
1: Honestly,
0: don't look at the camera, Keith.
1: It was, I was like, I had the ick. It made me feel weird. I was like, what's that? Then it went to Shakira, who brought it all back up again with Burna Boy.
0: Yeah.
1: Then Coldplay, which it started off with Animal on the drums, which was like,
0: I did,
1: yes,
0: see that.
1: This is bizarre and weird.
0: We're on that.
1: And then it was mainly about the kids who were the big part of the Coldplay performance. And I didn't really like the song. And then they didn't show the other Muppets.
0: No, well, who cares?
1: They just showed Animal at the beginning and they didn't show Kermit and Miss Piggy or any of the others.
0: They were enjoying the gig. They were doing the Coldplay thing where they were hand in hand at the gig, kissing each other when they shouldn't have been.
1: Oh.
0: No, they were making up. News at 9 is coming up.

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9: Hi, Nan. 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Sammy went green after. 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
11: The top stories this hour, with Andy Burnham set to become the UK's seventh Prime Minister in just 10 years later, we're hearing what MPs want him to deliver for Wales.
12: We need to see the Crown Estate being devolved. We need to see the Bannet formula being changed.
11: It comes after the MP for Makerfield won the Labour leadership contest last week. He's also expected to name his cabinet later. Here's Plaid Cymru MP Anne Davies.
12: We need to see devolution of crime and justice. And you know, these are things that he can do, and we're ready for it.
11: Meanwhile, campaigners are urging the new PM to back Owen's Law. They say it would give brain tumour patients ownership of their tissue, opening the door to more personalised treatments. Ellie James lost her husband Owen to brain cancer.
13: Owen decided to have a personalised vaccine, which requires frozen tumour tissue. Because he only had a little tiny bit frozen, he could only get 3 vaccines, so he should have had nearer 30.
11: The UK government says it's working with the NHS to address challenges with brain tissue freezing capacity. A man from Newport's been charged with murder after a woman died in the city at the weekend. Armed police were called to St Vincent Road in the early hours of Saturday, and the woman was pronounced dead a short time later. 66-year-old Albert Williams has been remanded into custody and will appear before Newport magistrates later. The final cost of Swansea's new Astorfa Library and Services Hub has come in at over £28 million. The council says unexpected building issues pushed up the price of the conversion, but it did stay under budget. Football, and Spain have won the World Cup. That's after defeating Argentina 1-0 after extra time in the final. And the Odyssey's given Sir Christopher Nolan his biggest box office debut yet. It's taken in just short of £200 million in its opening weekend.
0: 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Weather.
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11: A fine day across Wales and feeling warm in the sunshine. Highs of 22. That's the latest. I'm Tom Preece.
0: Swansea Bay's best music. With Lee and Claire at breakfast.
14: Just gone nine, Monday morning. Good morning.
3: Hello, good morning. It's Lee and Claire with you.
14: And it's Jennifer Hudson.

0: Good to have you here this morning. It is Ray, of course. We still love that song.
1: Yeah, absolutely. It's just, I don't know, one of those sing-along songs that you can't sing along to because it's too many words.
0: Oh, yeah. Well, yeah. Yeah. I know what you mean. Gets a bit quick, doesn't it, as well?
1: Yeah. And I go...
0: We'll do some Rita Ora coming up. This is The Manics.

0: Rita Ora, Let You Love Me, Swansea Bay's best music is right here for you. Lots of things to do across the summer holidays, including today as well. There's a list of stuff going on today across our area.
1: Yeah, really thrilled about this. So the Beach Sculpture Festival 2026 is happening. You can join free drop-in workshops with artists to create marine-themed sculptures on Swansea's beautiful beaches. I've seen this before. It's running Monday to Saturday, different beaches, 10 a.m. to 4 p.m. It's free.
0: I love that. I like the word free is the best part for me.
1: Oh, absolutely. It's nice, though, that they're running workshops as well. So rather than just the old bucket and spade with the kids, they can learn how to make sculptures, which is really cool.
0: Yes, definitely. Lots of stuff on there. We'll inform
1: free,
0: you.
1: Free. Make note of the free. Yeah. $3.99.
0: Anything's got any cost next to it, I'll be avoiding that like the plague. Keep

0: So on this morning, though, we'll do the Swedish House Mafia on the way.
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1: Yes, the new home of positivity and feel-good songs.
0: Bit of birthday calls in there, bit of proud mum and dad moments, that sort of thing. Hello, everyone. I can see it, I can hear it.
1: Oh, it's very good, Lee.
0: Yeah, I try.
1: That's very good. Yeah. Anything worth celebrating, you know, even like not burning the dinner. Wyn wants to hear about your little wins.
0: Your little wins. I like that. Nationplayer.com.
1: Not little wins, sorry. Yeah, not little wins as in Wyn Evans. Little wins as in when you win.
0: Your little
1: wins.
0: Wyn at life. Yes. Yeah, don't show us little Wyn. It's the perfect tonic to all the negativity around right now. Get involved. It is happening from tonight.
1: Yes, the Wyn Evans Happy Hour with Nathaniel Cars starting 7 p.m. right here on Swansea Bay Radio. Swansea Bay
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0: Jesse J, Domino, Swansea Bay Radio, just coming up to 10. 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
1: Yep, Phil Hiles has got the top 10 of 10, but he's also got the workplace challenge, which you and your business can get involved with, like Ninja Warrior are doing this week.
0: Yeah, looking forward to that. And of course, he's got a load of songs all from 1 year. Can you tell us what the year is? Swansea Bay
2: 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Welcome back to Costa Coffee's Iced Coffee Forecast, here to update you on the week ahead. Today, there'll be unexpected adventures moving in from the east, with high chances of bumping into friends and conversations that go on longer than planned. Later this week, expect a refreshing iced coffee, made for picnics with picky bits and nowhere to be until 6. Because whatever the weather, with a Costa iced coffee made with heart in hand, the summer moments we love last. 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
11: The top stories this hour. The UK's seventh Prime Minister in just over a decade entering Downing Street with a promise to offer breathing room over the cost of living. Andy Burnham will meet the King at Buckingham Palace, with Sir Keir Starmer doing the same to formally begin the handover. Here's Plaid Cymru MP Anne Davies.
12: We've talked a long time about devolving rail. That isn't happened. That hasn't happened. We've talked about the Crown Estate. That hasn't happened. You know, people have got fed up, to be honest, of hearing things being said and nothing changing.
11: Meanwhile, we're hearing how Owen's Law should be one of the incoming PM's top priorities. It would mean cancer patients have complete control over their brain tissue rather than the hospital. After losing her husband, Ellie James says the change could save lives.
13: He had surgery, he had half of it removed, so of that 7 centimetres that was removed, only 1 centimetre of that tissue was flash frozen, the rest of it was put in formalin. No conversation was had with us about the decision to do that.
11: The UK government told us it's working closely with the NHS to address challenges with brain tissue freezing capacity. A man from Newport's doing court charged with murder after a woman died in the city at the weekend. Armed police were called to St Vincent Road in the early hours of Saturday, and the woman was pronounced dead a short time later. 66-year-old Albert Williams has been remanded into custody. The final cost of Swansea's newest store for library and services hub has come in at over £28 million. The council says unexpected building issues pushed up the price of the conversion, but it did stay under budget. Football, and Spain have won the World Cup, but they were made to wait. They beat Argentina 1-0 in extra time in New Jersey. And the Odyssey's given Sir Christopher Nolan his biggest box office debut yet. It's taken in just short of £200 million in its opening weekend.
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11: A fine day across Wales and feeling warm in the sunshine. Highs of 22. That's the latest. I'm Tom Preece.
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14: Good morning, it's Phil. 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

0: It's Bruno Mars and Treasure, and before that, Katy Perry and Raw. And we started your top 10 at 10 today with Daft Punk and Pharrell and Get Lucky. Three songs in, what's the year? On the top 10 at 10 today, 07740938500. You can also get in touch on the Nation Player and our Facebook page as well. We'll find out if you're right on the show. By the end of the hour, this is the year that Royal Baby Watch gripped the nation and Pope Francis took their helm in this year too. More great songs on the way, including that from John Newman after Miley.
1: We

0: 10 playing John Newman and Love Me Again on Swansea Bay Radio, and Miley Cyrus and Wrecking Ball before that. Have you guessed it already? Do you know the year? What were you doing in the year that all of these songs charted? 07740938500 is the number. So Frozen sung its way to box office gold in this year. Also, a brand new iOS design sparked debate. And also making news in this year, What Did the Fox Say? Became a viral hit. Remember that? Drop me a line. Let's find out what you were doing within the year. Still to play on the top 10 of 10 this morning. One Direction and the best song ever is on the way next.
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0: Everyone was a massive tune in one particular year, but what was the year on the top 10 of 10 today? This is Swansea Bay Radio on a Monday morning. It's fell through till 3 this afternoon. This is what we do after breakfast every Monday through Friday. Passenger and Let It Go and Little Mix and Move before that. So online in this year, hashtag dominated online conversations. Also the selfie took centre stage in this year. And also Grand Theft Auto 5 broke sales records everywhere in this year too. 07740938500 is your WhatsApp number. You can also get your video notes and your voice messages in on that too. Music still to play on the 10 this morning. Avicii and Ello Black, Wake Me Up, is on the way next.
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0: So this was a big hit from Michael Bublé in this year. That is It's a Beautiful Day. And before that, Avicii and Allo Black and Wake Me Up on Swansea Bay Radio's Top 10 at 10. So what did he think today?
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0: Who said 2013? Well, Amanda James in Newton did. Also Daniel Rees in St. Thomas. Rebecca Bennett in Lacher. Gary Sullivan in Mantleton. Simon Matthews in Bishopston. And Jonathan Cole in Plasmore. All absolutely right today. On the nose. Well done if you had that. We'll play again tomorrow morning on Swansea Bay Radio at the same time.

0: It's Joe and the Beginning on Swansea Bay Radio. Now, brand new to Swansea Bay Radio this evening, it's the Wyn Evans Happy Hour, the new home of positivity and feel-good songs. We're talking birthday calls, proud mum and dad moments, anything worth celebrating, like not burning the dinner this evening. Then Wyn wants to hear about your little wins. 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It's the perfect tonic to all the negativity out there. All you have to do is tune in tonight. The Wyn Evans Happy Hour with Nathaniel Cars. It starts tonight at 7 on Swansea Bay Radio. 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
12: The top stories this hour. Andy Burnham's becoming the seventh Prime Minister in just over a decade later, with a promise to offer breathing room on the cost of living. Sir Keir Starmer will formally offer his resignation to the King before his replacement enters Downing Street. Sacha Lords, Greater Manchester's nighttime advisor. He quit Labour over the Treasury's economic policies. He's rejoined and is hopeful.
13: What Rachel Reeves did to my industry was completely unforgivable. I honestly believe we've now got the right PM. This is someone who I've known for a decade, this is someone I've worked very closely with. You know, his big thing is how does he help the smaller independents? How does he get the high streets back up and running again?
12: Meanwhile, campaigners are urging the new PM to back Owen's Law. They say it would give brain tumour and cancer patients ownership of their tissue. Ellie James lost her husband Owen to brain cancer.
14: So as we discovered, Owen decided to have a personalised vaccine, which requires frozen tumour tissue. Because he only had a little tiny bit frozen, he could only get 3 vaccines, so he should have had nearer 30.
12: The UK government says it's working with the NHS to address challenges with brain tissue freezing capacity. A man from Newport's doing court charged with murder after a woman died in a city at the weekend. Armed police were called to St Vincent Road in the early hours of Saturday. 66-year-old Albert Williams has been remanded into custody. The final cost of Swansea's new store for library and services hub has come in at over £28 million. The council says unexpected building issues pushed up the price of the conversion, but it did stay under budget. Football and Spain have won the World Cup. That's after beating Argentina 1-0 after extra time in the final. And Gary Lineker's The Rest Is Football podcast is returning to Netflix for the new Premier League season. It recently debuted on the platform for the World Cup.
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12: A fine day across Wales and feeling warm in the sunshine. Highs of 22. That's the latest. I'm Tom Priest.
0: Good morning, it's Phil. It's Monday, it's the 20th of July. Let's

wind. When the crowd say ball, selector. 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When the crowd say ball, selector. 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When the crowd say ball, selector. Rewind.

0: It's Phil, 3 till 3. How are you today? How was your weekend? Was it all right? Like to tell? 07740938500. A little blurry-eyed after the footy last night. Did you stay up to watch it? Thoughts on that as well, if you would. What do you think of the halftime show? Not exactly Super Bowl. Lots of people pretty divided over it. But Madonna featured as well, which is lovely. Drops a line. 07740938500 is your number today. Absolutely cracking start to the week across South Wales. Clear skies, warm sunshine straight through the morning and the afternoon. We've got highs hitting around 24 degrees this afternoon and a very comfortable 22 to 23 down Mumbles and Rosilly with that coastal breeze coming off the shore. Hay fever warning today. Very high pollen levels today. If you're heading out, don't forget to take your antihistamines if you're hitting the beaches or the parks. And looking ahead, a warm spell continues straight through to midweek, peaking around 25 tomorrow, before holding warm and dry in the mid-20s right over to the weekend. So it looks to be another gorgeous week. High tide in the bay around now if you're heading to the coasts. Music coming up then from Lizzo, About Damn Time, is on the way for you next.
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0: We're the home of Lee and Claire on Breakfast. It's Swansea Bay Radio. They're back tomorrow morning from 6 o'clock. Just checking your showbiz for today. And Claudia Winkleman has quit her chat show despite plans for a second series. It was pretty divisive, wasn't it? Lots of people loved it. Lots of people didn't like it at all. I thought it was all right, you know. I mean, anything that has Claudia Winkleman, I'm there for. I think she's brilliant. She may return to it at some point in the future, but she just says that she didn't enjoy it. She was way too nervous. So maybe at some point in the future, she will return. We shall wait and see. Also making news today, Holly Willoughby has officially announced her next big move. It's a new multi-platform digital lifestyle series called Together. It drops online next week on Tuesday. The format is basically bypassing the traditional TV network, and the show will stream on YouTube and digital platforms. It features a live working kitchen, a dining setup, and celeb guests as well. It sounds a bit like This Morning, doesn't it? But it's not going to be studio-based. It's all coming from... could possibly be a home. We'll have to wait and see. Drops next Tuesday, the 28th of July. If you can drop me a line today, 07740938500 is the number. You can also get in touch on the Nation Player and on Facebook as well. Music from Olivia Rodrigo, Driver's License, is on the way in a sec.
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0: Digest, my Swansea Bay Radio Monday morning. How are you today? It's Monday. It's the 20th of July. It's International Moon Day today. It marks the anniversary of the Apollo 11 moon landings on the 20th of July, 1969. It happened on this very day. Very, very cool. Also on this day, Jane Asher broke off her engagement with Sir Paul McCartney on live TV. On this day in 1968. I bet that was talked about for ages. All happening on this day. If you want to drop me a line, 07740938500. We've got a brand new team on the Workplace Challenge today. It's going to be the team from Ninja Warrior. How are they going to fare on day number one? They're chomping at the bit to get on air today. Could possibly be the team that will topple plumwise at number one on the leaderboard. Is it going to happen? Let's see how they do on day number one very soon. Music on the way next from Harry Styles. Adore You is on the way.
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0: Snow Patrol and Kylie. It's the brand new song. It's called These Alarms. It's Swansea Bay Radio playing the biggest songs across another gorgeous day. We're being spoiled for sunshine this summer. It's going to be lovely all week as well. No sign of rain at all in the forecast, with highs a little more comfortable. I've got to be honest, 25 degrees. That's okay, isn't it? That's all right. Not like 35 like I was last week. Let's talk about the topical tune today. Now, a new workplace trend called a hush holiday. Have you heard about these? It's exactly what it sounds like. More and more remote workers are quietly heading off on holiday without telling the boss. They're logging into meetings and answering emails from a hotel or an Airbnb or even another country, whilst colleagues assume they're working from home as per usual. The idea is that the work gets done. It doesn't really matter where you're actually sitting, as long as you don't get sand on your keyboard. That'd be a bit of a nightmare. Not everyone is convinced, though. HR experts are saying that hush holidays can create problems around companies' policies, data security, and even tax rules, especially if someone is working overseas without permission. But supporters say it's all about flexibility and making the most of remote working without causing and using up valuable annual leave, which probably explains why there are people on Teams calls right now desperately hoping nobody notices the sound of waves and seagulls in the background. Drop me a line today with your song suggestions for the topical tune. It will play in about 10 minutes' time. Some great music on the way in the next hour alongside the topical tune and, of course, your latest news updated on Swansea Bay Radio next.
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12: The top stories this hour. Sir Keir Starmer's spoken outside Downing Street as Prime Minister for a final time. In the past hour, he's been meeting with the King at Buckingham Palace to formally step down after just 2 years in the job. Our reporter George Simons is there for us.
13: I'm amongst the thousands of people who have come here to catch a glimpse of history. Another change in Prime Minister. We're seeing now just how quickly this changeover happens, with Sir Keir Starmer being driven here for an audience with the King to formally resign, and literally minutes later Andy Burnham being driven through exactly the same gates to be asked to form a government. We're expecting to then hear from him on Downing Street in the next hour or so, and we'll find out who will be in his top team later this afternoon.
12: Meanwhile, we're hearing how Owen's Law should be one of the incoming PM's top priorities. The law would mean cancer patients have complete control over their brain tissue rather than a hospital. After losing her husband, Ellie James says the change could save lives.
14: He had surgery, he had half of it removed, and so of that 7 centimetres that was removed, only 1 centimetre of that tissue was flash frozen, the rest of it was put in formalin. No conversation was had with us about the decision to do that.
12: The UK government told us it's working with the NHS to address challenges with brain tissue freezing capacity. A man from Newport due in court charged with murder after a woman died in the city at the weekend. Armed police were called to St Vincent Road in the early hours of Saturday. 66-year-old Albert Williams has been remanded into custody. The final cost of Swansea's new Astorfa Library and Services Hub has come in at over £28 million. The council says unexpected building issues pushed up the price of the conversion, but it did stay under budget. And the Odyssey's given Sir Christopher Nolan his biggest box office debut yet. It's taken in just short of £200 million in its opening weekend.
11: 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Weather.
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12: A fine day across Wales and feeling warm in the sunshine. Highs of 22. That's the latest. I'm Tom Preece.
0: Hello, it's Phil through till 3 o'clock this afternoon. Great tunes on the way, including this one. Starting the hour, this is Anastasia.

0: So if you want to confuse someone this afternoon, just walk past them and say, Happy Moon Day. That'll probably give you a rather weird look. International Moon Day today. It marks the anniversary of the Apollo 11 moon landings. It happened on this very day, the 20th of July, 1969.
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0: It could easily have been a Topical Tune theme, but we're running with this one today, a new workplace trend called the Hush Holiday. And it's exactly what it sounds like. More and more remote workers are quietly heading off on holiday without telling the boss. They're logging into meetings and answering emails from a hotel or an Airbnb or another country even, whilst colleagues assume that they're working from their front bedroom as usual. The idea is that if the work gets done, does it really matter where you're sitting? Well, coming through with some song suggestions today, we've got Mark in Mumbles saying Madonna and Holiday. Loving that. Sarah in Sketty says Elvis and Suspicious Minds. David in Morriston says Urban Cookie Collective and The Key, The Secret. Emma in Calais, Elvis Presley, Suspicious Minds. Rachel in the Uplands says Charles and Eddie, Would I Lie to You? Andrew in Forest Far says LL Cool J and Hush. And Lisa in Gowton says this song, it's Cooler Shaker, it's Hush on Swansea Bay Radio from Monday afternoon.

0: of topical tune today. It's Cooler Shaker and Hush, and we'll play again tomorrow at the same time. Make me a
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0: and Killer on Swansea Bay Radio. It's Phil Hoyles until 3 o'clock this afternoon. How are you? How was your weekend? Was it nice and busy, or was it completely kicked back and chilling out and trying to cool down in some stunning weather, of course, again, across the weekend? And it's going to be this way at least until the weekend. Highs around 25. It's going to be the high of the week is tomorrow, but it's holding then for the rest of the week, which is lovely. Reports this week that Sporty Spice herself, Mel C, has pulled off a wedding. Reports revealed that she secretly married her partner, Chris Dingwall, in an intimate ceremony in Sydney, Australia, before hosting a lavish celebration for her family back home in the UK over the weekend. So congratulations to her from all of us at Swansea Bay Radio. If you're celebrating your birthday today, then happy birthday to you. You're celebrating alongside Kim Carnes today, who's 81, and Anton Dubec. Could you imagine how showbiz that is going to be today? Anton Dubec, 60 years of age today. Happy birthday to them. Music coming up on the show for you very soon from Charlie Puth. Marvin Gaye is on the way in just a moment.
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0: It's Vanessa Carlton, 1,000 miles on Swansea Bay Radio today. So it's Monday, start of a brand new week, and you know what that means.
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0: So it's Monday, it's the Workplace Challenge, and we've got a brand new team on this week from Park Towie. We've got Ninja Warriors. Hello.
2: Hello.
0: How are you?
2: All good. How are you?
0: Very good, thank you. Not so bad. So tell us all about what you've been doing for the weekend. Have you had a busy weekend down there this weekend?
2: We have. We've had a very busy weekend down at Ninja Warrior. We invite everyone to come down, have some fun. We've got some good course challenges, and we've got a nice big inflatable. We've just had the front fitted. It's all brand new. Come and have a go.
0: It's great for the holidays, isn't it, for the kids?
2: Yeah, it's perfect. You know, spend some time with the family. We've got some good food, good fun, good friends. Perfect.
3: Got a big party room, so you can get all your friends in, all of that.
0: Loving that. And what's your general knowledge like? Is it like on point?
2: Oof, I wouldn't say on point, but we've definitely got some knowledge.
4: Yeah, we'll give it a go.
3: No idea, but I'm a massive fan of the chase.
2: Yeah.
0: Well, see, if that's all you need. If you're a massive fan of the chase, you might do really well. Maybe you've soaked in all those answers.
2: Hopefully so.
0: It could happen. All right, then. Are you ready to play today?
2: Yeah, let's do it.
0: Okay, your 60 seconds starts now. How many eyes does a bee have?
2: 16.
0: No.
2: Pass.
0: That's 5. What is the name of the coffee shop in Friends?
2: Central Perk.
0: Yes. How many bones in the human body?
2: 206.
0: Ooh, almost.
2: 208?
0: No. What did you say first of all?
2: 206.
0: 206, yes, absolutely. Along the Beatles, which band did Paul McCartney was famous for?
2: Can you say that again, sorry?
0: Along with the Beatles, which band was Paul McCartney famous for?
2: Oh, I don't know, pass.
0: That's Wings. Who wrote 1984?
2: George Orwell.
0: Yes. In which building would you find a vestry?
2: A church.
0: Yes. Name Batman's butler.
3: Alfred.
0: Yes. The singing of the song Blue Moon can be heard by which football fans?
3: Manchester City.
0: Yes. Oh, you did all right, you know. I made the mistake there because I thought you said 106, first of all.
2: Oh, I see.
0: But no, you're right. 206 is the right answer. You had 6 for day number one. That is really good.
2: Yeah, right. We'll take it. Yeah, we'll say that.
0: That is great. So are you kind of hoping for a top 5 position on the leaderboard this week?
2: Oh, yeah. We're hoping for a top 1.
0: Top 1. Oh, that's what I like. We need someone to topple plum-wise from the top.
2: Yeah, right. Let's do it.
0: We might have found the team to do it. Listen, have a brilliant day today, and we'll speak to you again tomorrow, okay?
2: Thank you, and you.
3: Cheers.
0: All right, cheers, guys.
2: Bye-bye. Bye-bye. Yeah.
0: So that is our brand new team from Ninja Warrior in Park Towie, already on 6 on the Workplace Challenge. They could be a very good team this week. Find out how they do on day number 2 tomorrow. If you fancy being on the Workplace Challenge, all you have to do is drop us a line. 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

0: Wrecker on Swansea Bay Radio. It's Phil Hoyles, 3 till 3 this afternoon. We're the home of Lee and Claire on Breakfast. They're back from 6 o'clock tomorrow morning. If you fancy getting in touch with us today, 07740938500 is the number. If you're looking for something to do over the next few days, the Bodyguard continues at the World's Millennium Centre for the next 5 days. And David Byrne plays Utilita Arena on the 26th of July.
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5: Top stories this hour. Andy Burnham's officially become Prime Minister. In the past hour, he's been invited to form a government by the King at Buckingham Palace. Minutes before, His Majesty met Sir Keir Starmer, who formally resigned as PM. Our political correspondent Tom Claybons on Downing Street for us.
6: Thank you. Well, there was massive applause given to the outgoing PM by a packed Downing Street full of advisers and friends. And after thanks and hugs for those who have supported him, 2 years after leading Labour to a landslide election, he defended his record.
7: Our economy is stronger. Our public services are on the up, with the biggest fall in waiting times for 17 years. Children are being lifted out of poverty every single day. Immigration is down significantly. Our defence and security are on a far stronger footing, and our international reputation is greatly enhanced.
6: The world's press are now waiting to hear from the new Prime Minister. Now the former mayor of Greater Manchester has got the keys to number 10. We can expect him to start publicly unveiling his top team throughout the afternoon.
5: Well, in the last few minutes, and the First Minister of Wales, Rhun Ap Iorwerth, has congratulated Andy Burnham. He says it's an opportunity to redefine the relationship between the Welsh and UK governments. In other news, and a jury at Swansea Crown Court has retired to consider its verdict in the trial of a teenage boy accused of trying to murder a teacher in Pembrokeshire. The 16-year-old, who can't be named, denies attacking Vicky Williams with a kitchen knife at Milford Haven Comprehensive School in February. A man's due in court charged with murder following the death of a woman in Newport. Armed police were called to reports of an altercation outside a property in the early hours of Saturday morning. And Sir Christopher Nolan's earned his biggest box office debut with The Odyssey, bringing in almost £200 million over its opening weekend. That's a personal record for the director, who's also behind Inception, The Dark Knight trilogy and Dunkirk.
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8: With Swansea Motor Auctions, where hundreds of cars go on sale every Wednesday evening, plus second and last Friday of the month.
5: Feeling warm in the sunshine with some patchy cloud and light winds around, highs of 22 degrees. That's the latest. I'm Gavin Rutton.
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0: It's Nelly Furtado and Say Right on Swansea Bay Radio. Now, if you're looking for something to do with the kids over the holidays, the Lido is open, of course. Massive attraction down there at the moment with loads of people heading down there for some free fun. Also, the National Waterfront Museum is running Hear a Story, Make a Map today and tomorrow, a family-friendly session exploring stories of local smugglers, shipwrecks and map-making. Also, Glyn Vivian Art Gallery, the Swansea Open 2026 exhibition launched over the weekend. It's showcasing some top local Welsh artists. And also at the Elysium, Andre Stitz abstract painting exhibition is running as well in its final week on High Street, if you fancy nipping along. If you've got something happening over the holidays, drop me a line, 07740 938500. I've got music on the way next from Rudimental. Make me a
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0: It's Swansea Bay, Taylor Swift and Cruel Summer. So gorgeous weather all through the week. If you're looking for something to do outside, don't forget to take that sunblock with you as we work our way towards the weekend, where the air show is going to be happening across the weekend, of course, including the very first Afterburn, which is the evening show on Saturday and Sunday. Lots of happening this week as well. The annual Beach Sculpture Festival is kicking off today and runs through till Saturday. Artists will be creating large-scale sand and natural sculptures across Caswell and Oxwich, Portynan, Bracelet and Black Pill as well. So you're taking the kids out today. Head down to the coast for the festival, which is going to be absolutely epic. I think the biggest castle I ever built was probably, I don't know, like two buckets, you know, the sandcastle buckets? Too wide. Impressive. If you can beat that, drop me a line today. 07740938500. I think they're going to be far bigger, I've got to be honest. Music coming up on the show for you very soon from Anne-Marie and Shaggy in a bit.
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0: Ray and Where's My Husband on Swansea Bay Radio. So Strictly starting back up. It's reveals for the brand new season. So far confirmed for the new series launching in probably about 8 weeks. That's all it is. The countdown to Christmas starts in about 8 weeks. Yeah. Lacey Turner from EastEnders. Stacey Slater, she's coming on Strictly Come Dancing this autumn. Danny Dyer getting her second chance after missing out on injury last year. Will Best, the co-host of Big Brother, he's on it. Delta Goodrum, the Aussie pop star, she's on it this year. Dame Sarah Story, Britain's most decorated Paralympian, is on it. The greyest area as far as who's a celeb is concerned is probably Chris Appleton, who's Kim Kardashian's celebrity hairstylist. I mean, if Kim Kardashian was on it, fair enough. A hairdresser, stretching it a little bit, isn't it? But he's on it this year as well. More big names to be announced. Well, more names to be announced on the series in the coming weeks. Music coming up on the show then from Elton John and Dua Lipa.
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0: Take That. It's the brand new song, Sweet July. Before that, Whitney Houston, I'm Every Woman. 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Got some great songs playing in the final hour. 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
9: The top stories this hour, Andy Burnham has been speaking for the first time as our new Prime Minister.
10: I have just come from Buckingham Palace, where I have accepted His Majesty the King's invitation to form a government.
9: He's been welcomed by staff into Number 10 after being greeted by a large crowd of supporters on Downing Street. Our political correspondent, Tom Claiborne, is there for us.
11: The MP for Makerfield cut a cool and upbeat figure as he walked and shook hands with a crowd that stretched across the face of Number 10 and beyond.
10: I will give this my all, and I ask you all to pull with me.
11: Seemingly speaking without notes, he insists his government will be hitting the ground running with new policies coming as early as tomorrow.
10: That work starts now. I will soon go through that door behind me and issue my first instruction to end rough sleeping in our country.
11: Andy Burnham's expected to unveil his top team in full by the end of the day.
9: Well, meanwhile, Welsh First Minister Rhun Ap Iorwerth says he hopes he and the new PM can speak the same language when it comes to devolving powers out of Westminster. In other news, a jury is considering its verdicts in the case of a teenager accused of attempting to murder a teacher in Pembrokeshire. The 16-year-old boy is alleged to have stabbed Vicky Williams in the head with a kitchen knife at Milford Haven Comprehensive. He denies all the charges. An 83-year-old former Labour MP has denied sexually assaulting a woman on a train from London to Swansea. Gwenora Jones has told Swansea Crown Courts he may have touched her during the journey in 2024, but it was accidental and not sexual. And female tennis players will now need a sex test to compete on the WTA Tour. From tomorrow, a one-off cheek swab, blood or saliva sample is required. Disciplinary action could be taken for those that refuse.
8: Weather.
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9: Feeling warm in the sunshine with some patchy cloud and light winds around. Highs of 22 degrees. That's the latest. I'm Gavin Rutter.
0: Good afternoon. It's 12 through till 3, playing some big songs on your radio. Music coming up in the next 15. We've got Rag & Bone Man. We've got Olivia Rodrigo. And this

0: It's Olivia Rodrigo and Rag & Bone Man before that with Human. It's Swansea Bay Radio on 102.1 FM. How are you today? Gorgeous weather today. High tide happened around about 12 o'clock. Next one in about 12 hours' time. It's going to be gorgeous all week today. Wall-to-wall sunshine. The peak of the highs is going to be tomorrow. Although saying that, the peak is going to be holding for the rest of the week. So around about 25 degrees until the weekend, which is, it's going to be gorgeous, isn't it? But if you're thinking, I miss that extreme heat. Really? Really? But it looks like it's coming back again. The weather maps show that England and Wales will be facing a fourth heatwave very, very soon. And also making news today, it could be time to check those lottery tickets all over again, as now a £7.5 million ticket is still unclaimed. It could be yours. Make me a
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0: Great tunes all of the time at Swansea Bay Radio. It's The Weeknd and Take My Breath. And before that, Noah Kahan's and Stick Season as well. Shani, after 3 o'clock today, after five, it's going to be the Big Five question. And for today, the question is, what's the one thing you always did during the summer holidays as a kid? For me, probably, it's falling over.
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0: Styles and American Girls, it's Phil on Swansea Bay Radio. How are you on this very warm Monday? It's going to be gorgeous right the way throughout the week. Just checking your papers for today. And couples are now free to marry at the beach or the pub under new plans. Also, a new monkey species with orange lips has been found hiding in the Congo forest. And also making news today, kids eat 1,146 snacks a year, including chocolate, yogurt and cheese. Now, that sounds a lot, doesn't it? But I'd probably redo the same.
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0: 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Have a brilliant one. Enjoy the sunshine. Sharni is on the way. 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I'll be back tomorrow straight after breakfast. Stand by. 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
7: The top stories this hour, Andy Burnham is now officially the Prime Minister.
8: I have just come from Buckingham Palace, where I have accepted His Majesty the King's invitation to form a government.
7: During his first speech as PM, he announced his priority is to end rough sleeping and introduce measures to ease the cost of living. His team have confirmed he'll unveil a 10-year plan later this year. Well, the First Minister of Wales, Rhian ap Iorwerth, has congratulated him, saying it's an opportunity to redefine the relationship between the Welsh and UK governments. Cardiff West MP Alex Barros-Curtis says he hopes Andy Burnham will restore trust in Labour.
9: The narrative to remind people about the good things Labour can do when empowering to speak in an authentic voice and in a way that lands with them so that they understand the things we're doing, the choices we're making, and that we are listening to what their priorities are. I think that's what we're going to see from Andy and his new team.
7: Earlier, Sir Keir Starmer left Number 10, saying it was the privilege of his life to have served as Prime Minister. A new look cabinet will be announced this afternoon. In other news, and the jury at Swansea Crown Courts retired to consider its verdicts in the trial of a teenage boy accused of trying to murder a teacher in Pembrokeshire. Earlier, they were shown CCTV of the boy leaving the school after what was described as a violent struggle in the classroom. The 16-year-old, who can't be named, denies attacking Vicky Williams with a kitchen knife at Milford Haven Comprehensive School in February. An 83-year-old former Labour MP has denied sexually assaulting a woman on a train from London to Swansea. Gwenora Jones has told Swansea Crown Courts he may have touched her during the journey in 2024, but it was accidental and not sexual. And Sir Christopher Nolan's earned his biggest box office debut with The Odyssey, bringing in almost £200 million over its opening weekend. That's a personal record for the director, who's also behind Inception, The Dark Knight Trilogy and Dunkirk.
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7: Feeling warm in the sunshine with some patchy cloud and light winds around. Highs of 22 degrees. That's the latest. I'm Gavin Rutter.
10: 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Swansea Bay's best music continues on this Monday afternoon. Mario, Alex Warren and Naughty Boy and Beyonce.

0: What a tune, Mario, and Let Me Love You. I'm Shani, this is Swansea Bay Radio with, of course, Swansea Bay's best music. We are the home of Lee and Claire at breakfast.
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0: All right, time for today's Big Five. Of course, kids finally broken up for the summer. We've got 6 whole weeks of trying to keep them entertained. But it got me thinking about when we were kids, you know, summer holidays were just different, weren't they? You know, you'd leave your house after breakfast on your bike and mum would just be shouting and be home before it gets dark, and somehow that was enough. No mobile phones, no like Find My Friends or Life 360, do you know what I mean? So today's Big Five question is, what is the one thing you always did during the summer holidays as a kid? I mean, I used to go out, loads of stuff, knocking on my friends, football, skateboard, riding my bike, living on ice pops, pretty much. Get your answers in on the socials or count down the Big Five just after five.
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0: because of you, Neo, right here on Swansea Bay Radio. Of course, we've got Swansea Bay's best music. So, big five question today. What's the one thing you always did during the summer holidays as a kid? Sarah says building dens in the woods. Nice. Mark playing Kirby. yeah, until somebody ends up accidentally hitting someone's car. Of course, I never did that. Emma, living on Calippos and Sunny Delight. Oh, I kind of missed the Sunny Delight. It kind of came in a little bit later for me and I was like, ugh. I did live on Calippos though. Craig, spending every single day on the beach. Nice. Keep your answers coming in. The big five. What is the one thing you always did during the summer holiday as a kid?
1: Drive Time.
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hate to give the satisfaction asking how you're doing now. 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Just what you wanted. 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
9: Good afternoon. Hi to you. I'm Jules Buckley. Busy around the Neath Abbey roundabout on the Neath Abbey Road. The Penewern Road, not too far from there, is quite slow going to just near Neath Port Talbot College. Stockham's Corner, busy in Neath Town Centre. Traffic in Port Talbot and the main coping well. The 465 building towards the M4 towards the motorway at Llan Darcy. The A48 in Llan Sam, that's westbound slow, heading towards the Enterprise Park. And Mumbles Road, eastbound queuing, west cross slow through to the Black Pearl Lights.
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0: Diana Spiro and Material Lover. We are the home of Phil Hoyle's Studio Daytime, his Workplace Challenge, and his 10 at 10. We are Swansea Bay Radio. So your big five question today, what's the one thing you always did during summer holidays as a kid? Laura says roller skating up and down the street. Absolutely. Pretty much probably until it got dark. Ben, climbing trees. We definitely shouldn't have climbed. Absolutely. And Amy says playing British Bulldogs until somebody bled. That sounds about right.
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4: The top stories this hour. The UK's fifth Prime Minister in 4 years is promising to tackle the cost of living, end homelessness and build more council homes. Andy Burnham's officially been appointed to number 10, succeeding Sir Keir Starmer. Welsh First Minister Rhun Ap Iorwerth says he hopes he and the new PM can speak the same language when it comes to devolving powers out of Westminster. Cardiff West's Labour MP Alex Barros-Curtis says Andy Burnham has his full support.
5: I believe Andy's top priority will be focusing on the cost of living. That's something that comes up every day, not just in my inbox, but when I meet with constituents every day and at my surgeries every fortnight. And I know that that's what he and his team will be focusing on and will be announcing some big things on in the very first couple of days as he takes over as Prime Minister.
4: Elsewhere, and in breaking news, a 16-year-old boy has been cleared of trying to murder a teacher after stabbing her in the head at a school in Pembrokeshire. A jury at Swansea Crown Court instead found him guilty of wounding Vicky Williams with intent following an attack at Milford Haven Comprehensive in February. Our reporter George Simons has more.
6: The court heard how the schoolboy, who can't be named for legal reasons, attacked his teacher with a large kitchen knife after approaching her desk to check his schoolwork. The jury was told he pulled the knife from his bag and stabbed Mrs. Williams, leading to a violent struggle in the classroom. The teacher suffered a wound to her scalp and cuts to her back and hands, but survived. The teenager will be sentenced on the 3rd of September.
4: In the last hour, we've heard football legend Kevin Keegan has died. The double Ballon d'Or winner announced last month he'd been diagnosed with stage 4 cancer. He enjoyed a playing career with Liverpool, Hamburg and Newcastle. And Plas Newydd in Cardiff has topped the list for litter and fly tipping fines in the city this year. 55 notices have been handed out there since January. According to new figures, the council's collected more than £53,000 in fines so far.
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4: A dry end to the day, then warm tomorrow with hazy sunshine, highs of 25 degrees Celsius. That's the latest. I'm Gavin Rutter.
7: Swansea Bay's best music continues on this Monday afternoon. We have got big tunes all the way from Pink, Taylor Swift, an absolute corker from Coldplay. First up, this classic from TLC, It's No Scrubs. Swansea.

0: Coldplay and Higher Power. The end of last week, it was actually the 1 year anniversary of the couple that got caught at the Coldplay concert. Can you believe it? Anyway, this is Swansea Bay Radio.
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0: Okay, so today's Big Five, we're asking the question, what's the one thing you always did during the summer holidays as a kid? Steve says, building ramps for our BMX bikes and thinking we were Evel Knievel. I love it. Rachel playing outside with the neighbours until someone shouted, tea's ready. And Jason spending all my pocket money in the corner shop on penny sweets. At one point when I was a kid, my dad was running a newsagent. And I used to help on like a Sunday morning. I'd get up at like 3 a.m. and put all the Sunday magazines, all the supplements in other papers. I got paid in penny sweets. I loved it. Living my best life. Anyway, keep your answers coming in. On the socials, we'll count down the Big Five just after five. This now on Swansea Bay Radio, it's Taylor Swift.

0: think and raise your glass. We are the home of Lee and Claire at breakfast. 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
5: Hello again, I'm Jules Buckley. Just heading up towards Bryn Cawr, her way from Neath, quite slow on the A474. Down the road from there is Keywing, just east of the Neath Abbey roundabout as well. Stockham's Corner and Neath still seeing delays too. Pretty busy in Swansea by the Enterprise Park, the A48 westbound Keywing towards the lights there by Tesco. Fendrod Way is slow both ways too. Mumbles Road, Keywing either side of the Black Pearl lights, eastbound the queue back to Mumbles. Oystermouth Road, Keywing Two in Swansea City Centre.
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0: It's best music right here on Swansea Bay Radio. We are the home of Lee and Claire at Breakfast and Phil Hoyles through your daytime. And of course, summer holidays are here. Hooray! We have got another brilliant family day out just for you. Now, as part of our summer of tickets right here on Swansea Bay Radio, we're giving you the chance to win an unforgettable visit to the Royal Mint Experience. 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

0: I'm Shani. This is Swansea Bay Radio, the home of Phil Hoyle's Through Your Daytime. 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Supermodel Gisele Bündchen celebrates her 46th birthday today. Sandra Oh is 55. And Judy Greer is 51 today. What? Happy birthday to them all. And if you're celebrating your birthday, hope it is an absolute epic one. Swansea Bay
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4: Hello again, I'm Jules Buckley. Queues between Blackpill and West Cross on the Mumbles Road towards the west of Swansea. Then, of course, queues through Oystermouth Road, eastbound in the city centre, on towards Keep Parade, out towards Park Tower. The Enterprise Park seeing queues as well. Fendrod Way, Valley Way slow, heading out towards the A48. As for the M4, slightly slow westbound, of course, down to Baglan at 41, and busy in Neath Town Centre, heading around Stockham's Corner in to town as well. And that's your latest.
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0: What a tune. What a guy as well. Lewis Capaldi and Stay Love. I'm Sharni. This is Swansea Bay Radio. Okay, so your big five question today is, what's the one thing you always did during the summer holidays as a kid? Dave says playing football all day. Of course. Jumping his goalposts and all that malarkey. Reese, water fights. And Michelle, going to Blackpill Lido. Of course. Keep your answers coming in. We will be counting down the big five just after five. Swansea Bay Radio.
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8: The top stories this hour. The UK has its fifth new Prime Minister in just 4 years. Andy Burnham's already sacked Rachel Reeves as Chancellor hours after making his first speech as PM. Our political correspondent Tom Claiborne is in Downing Street for us.
9: The former Mayor of Greater Manchester says the task of his government is crystal clear.
10: I know people at home are fed up with politics. We have not been good enough, and we need to be better.
9: But what he's calling a 10-year plan won't be carried out by Rachel Reeves, former Deputy Prime Minister David Lammy, or once Housing Secretary Steve Reid, just three of Starmer's cabinets who have been sacked from their roles in the past hour. But Reform's Robert Jenrick says more than a personnel change is needed here.
11: He's no mandate for any of this. If he does want to bring about major change, if he wants to increase people's taxes, call a general election.
9: It's expected that Andy Burnham will unveil his new look cabinet in full by the end of the day.
8: Well, here in First Minister of Wales, Rhun Ap Iorwerth has congratulated Sir Andy Burnham. He says it's an opportunity to redefine the relationship between the Welsh and UK governments. In other news, and a 16-year-old's been found guilty of seriously injuring a teacher at Milford Haven Comprehensive School after stabbing her. The teenager was cleared of attempted murder but convicted by a jury of wounding Vicky Williams with intent in February. Our reporter George Simons has more.
12: Jurors at Swansea Crown Court heard the boy, who can't be named for legal reasons, brought a large kitchen knife to school and attacked Mrs. Williams after asking her to check his work. The classroom door was shut before he stabbed her, sparking a violent struggle as she tried to grab the knife. Mrs. Williams suffered a scalp wound and minor cuts but survived. The boy will be sentenced on the 3rd of September.
8: And football legend Kevin Keegan has died aged 75. The double Ballon d'Or winner announced last month he'd been diagnosed with cancer. His family say he was a much-loved husband, father and grandfather.
7: Weather.
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8: A dry end to the day, then warm tomorrow with hazy sunshine, highs of 25 degrees Celsius. That's the latest. I'm Gavin Rutter.
0: Here we go, more of Swansea Bay's best music just for you. We've got big tunes from Dua Lipa, classic Destiny's Child, Alex Warren. First up though, it's Years and Years and King.

0: Beaver Dream, Alex Warren. I'm Sharni. This is The Home of Lee and Claire at Breakfast. 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
1: The final big five of the day coming in hot.
0: Okay, thank you for your answers today. Very nostalgic. I've absolutely loved it. What is the one thing you always did during the summer holidays as a kid? For me, it's loads of stuff, to be honest with you. Eating ice lollies, living on Mr. Freeze Pops. That was one, definitely. Pretending I was drunk eating a cider lolly. Ice cream van. Yeah. Anyway, let's count yours down. I could go on for hours. I normally do. Five. Number five, Laura says, roller skated up and down the street until it got dark. Number four, Mark, playing Kirby. Love that. Three, Ben, climbing trees we definitely shouldn't have climbed. Number two, Steve, building ramps for our BMX bikes and thinking we were evil Knievel. And number one, Dave, playing football all day. Of course, jump at the goalpost, all that malarkey. New Big Five coming your way tomorrow. This now, tin up, classic Destiny's Child on Swansea Bay Radio. It's Survivor.

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1: Hi, Nan. 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
4: Hello again, I'm Jules Buckley. Usual tea time slowdown on the M4 westbound around Port Talbot. Slow to Baglan at Junction 41. Pretty slow for Eastland Road heading in towards Neath Town Centre as well. Neath Abbey roundabout just showing signs now of starting to ease. Can't say the same on Swansea Enterprise Park. Valley Way out towards the A48 slow. That's causing queues on both sides of Fendrod Way. Mumbles Road is slow either side of the Black Pearl Light still towards the west of Swansea. And that's your latest.
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0: We are the home of Phil Hoyle's 3 a day time, his workplace challenge, and his 10 at 10. We are Swansea Bay Radio. 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
9: And Jules Buckley queues towards Swansea, towards Lacha over the bridge eastbound for the A484, and the 484's queuing Garngoch down the hill on the bypass towards Gowerton. West of Swansea, still quite slow either side of the Black Pearl Lights on the Mumbles Road. Still quite slow too for Oystermouth Road in the city centre. Valley Way, Phoenix Way, Fendrod Way all queuing on the Enterprise Park, and the M4, Paul Talbot to Baglan, still queuing westbound, heading through towards Junction 41.
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0: Dean, a man I need. I'm Sharni. This is Swansea Bay Radio. Now, don't forget, it's all happening tonight from 7 o'clock. We have got the brand new Wyn Evans Happy Hour with Nathaniel Cars right here on Swansea Bay Radio. 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
8: The top stories this hour, the new Prime Minister is setting out his top team with a number of current Cabinet Ministers being shown the door. Rachel Reeves has announced she won't continue as Chancellor. Jo Stephens has signalled she'll no longer be the Secretary of State for Wales. Andy Burnham's promised to change politics as he got the keys to Number 10 earlier. Labour MP for Cardiff West, Alex Barros-Curtis, tells us his first priority should be tackling the cost of living crisis.
9: I think Andy's got a great opportunity to build not just on the legacy of the last 2 years of this UK Labour government, but to bring something different that comes from his 9 years as Mayor of Greater Manchester, and inevitably comes whenever there is a change in leader. It's an opportunity for you to reset.
8: Well, Welsh First Minister Rhina Pioweth says he hopes he and the new PM can speak the same language when it comes to devolving powers out of Westminster. In other news, and a 16-year-old boy has been cleared of trying to murder a teacher after stabbing her at a school in Pembrokeshire. A jury at Swansea Crown Court instead found him guilty of wounding Vicky Williams with intent following the attack at Milford Haven Comprehensive in February. Our reporter George Simons has more.
10: The court heard how the schoolboy, who can't be named for legal reasons, attacked his teacher with a large kitchen knife after approaching her desk to check his schoolwork. The jury was told he pulled the knife from his bag and stabbed Mrs. Williams, leading to a violent struggle in the classroom. The teacher suffered a wound to her scalp and cuts to her back and hands, but survived. The teenager will be sentenced on the 3rd of September.
8: A ninth man's been charged as part of an investigation into group-based child sexual exploitation in Newport. Gwent police are continuing to investigate reports made by a number of women of sexual abuse committed against them as children between 1985 and 1996. And football legend Kevin Keegan has died. He was 75. The double Ballon d'Or winner announced last month he'd been diagnosed with stage 4 cancer.
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8: A dry end to the day, then warm tomorrow with hazy sunshine, highs of 25 degrees Celsius. That's the latest. I'm Gavin Rutter.
0: Swansea Bay Radio. Swansea Bay's best music continues. Ava Max, she wrote a little song about me. First up, though, sorry.

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1: Love that. I'm Shani. This is Swansea Bay Radio, the home of Phil Hoyles through your daytime. 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Supermodel Gisele Bündchen celebrates her 46th birthday today. Sandra Oh is 55. And Judy Greer is 51 today. What? Happy birthday to them all. And if you're celebrating your birthday, hope it is an absolute epic one.

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0: one of my favourite Rihanna songs. Love that. Rihanna there in Diamonds right here on Swansea Bay Radio. Make me a winner. 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
2: Hello again, good evening to you. I'm Jules Buckley. There's a closure in place now for the A48. It's closed both ways between the Crosshands roundabout and Llanarth. A vehicle fire there, so no way through, causing delays both ways. Easing now in the centre of Swansea, that's it. Fabian Way, Keeper Road, Oystermouth Road, all still busy from time to time, both in and outbound. Further west, Mumbles Road, improving but still slow to the Blackpill Lights, and still busy too in all the approaches around the Neath Abbey roundabout too. And that's the latest.
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0: Swansea Bay's best music right here on Swansea Bay Radio. Love that. Now, summer holidays are here and we have got your plans sorted. The summer of tickets is back. Hooray. Right here on Swansea Bay Radio, giving you the chance to win some brilliant family days out across Wales. Fancy meeting the animals at Folly Farm? 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

0: Just might, you know. Bruno Mars, this is Swansea Bay Radio. Now, today's random national day is a bit of a mixed bag. First up is World Jump Day. I'm not entirely sure how high you're expected to jump to celebrate. I don't know. It's also National Moon Day, marking the anniversary of the first moon landing. Which makes me laugh, because it's like, we can get a man on the moon, but I can't always get a decent phone signal in Swansea.
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6: Good evening, I'm Jules Buckley. Still some slow traffic on the A48 westbound. Now back open, though, away from the Crosshands roundabout. Following an earlier vehicle fire, they're starting to ease off now quite nicely. Not too bad for the M4 still in southwest Wales. A465 easing from Neath towards the M4 towards Llandarcy. Still busy in Swansea through the city centre. Delays, one or two slow patches on Oystermouth Road around the Tarway Bridge. It's busy too between Oystermouth Square and Blackpill on Mumbles Road.
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0: UK's best music right here on Swansea Bay Radio. I'm Sharni. Thank you so much for hanging out with me this afternoon. We've had an absolute blast, haven't we? Another big five coming your way tomorrow. Don't go anywhere, because brand new this week, it is the Wyn Evans Happy Hour. And of course, he has got all of Swansea Bay's best music.
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8: The top stories this hour. Andy Burnham has made his first major appointment as Prime Minister. John Healey, who recently resigned as Defence Secretary over what he said was a lack of funding, has been named the new Chancellor. He replaces Rachel Reeves, who's left government. Our political correspondent Tom Claiborne has more from Downing Street.
9: It's been 6 hours since Andy Burnham took over as Prime Minister.
10: I will give this my all, and I ask you all to pull with me.
9: And this evening, many of Sir Keir Starmer's top team have been sacked. His Chancellor Rachel Reeves, Deputy David Lemmy and Housing Secretary Steve Reid are just a few of them. The former Mayor of Greater Manchester says his team will be focusing on tackling the cost of living and ending rough sleeping. Robert Jenrick of Reform says systemic change is needed.
11: If he does want to bring about major change, if he wants to increase people's taxes, call a general election.
9: Andy Burnham's New Look Cabinet will meet for the first time at 12:30 tomorrow.
8: Well, here, and First Minister of Wales Rhina Pioweth has congratulated Andy Burnham. He says it's an opportunity to redefine the relationship between the Welsh and UK governments. Jo Stephens is set to leave her job as Welsh Secretary. Torvine MP Nick Thomas Simmons says he'll leave his post as EU Relations Minister and Paymaster General. In other news, and a ninth man has been charged as part of an investigation into historic child sexual exploitation in Wales. An operation last week saw 8 men arrested in locations including Newport, Swansea, London and Scotland. A 16-year-old's been found guilty of seriously injuring a teacher at Milford Haven Comprehensive School after stabbing her in the head. The teenager, though, was cleared of attempted murder but convicted by a jury of wounding Vicky Williams with intent in February. And football legend Kevin Keegan has died aged 75. The double Ballon d'Or winner announced last month he'd been diagnosed with cancer.
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8: A dry end to the day, then warm tomorrow with hazy sunshine, highs of 25 degrees Celsius. That's the latest. I'm Gavin Rutter.
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welcome to a brand new show, Wyn Evans' Happy Hour. It is full of positivity, and I couldn't think of a better song to start with.

Pharrell Williams and Happy. Now, welcome to the Happy Hour. I know what you're saying. What is the Happy Hour? Well, let me tell you this, right? The Happy Hour is where we celebrate literally anything. It could be birthdays, anniversaries, retiring, starting a new job, buying a new car, you know, getting the kids to bed on time, making sure the kids eat their vegetables. However big the win or however little the win, I want to celebrate it every day on the Happy Hour. 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So, yeah, I'm so excited because this is going out all over Wales. And, of course, if you're listening on the Nation Player app, then you can listen, well, basically anywhere where you fancy listening. I know. How excited is that? I am so happy about this new show. And I've got a bit of a tradition. Whenever I start a new show, I always have to include this next song. Now, it doesn't always go terribly well. I remember when I started my own station, this was the first song, and somehow, Robbie Williams turned into a robot. Let's hope he doesn't do that tonight. Hell is gone.

0: don't impress me much. You're listening to the Happy Hour with me, Wyn Evans, and we are celebrating everything today, including birthdays, and I got the Welsh Witch. Hello.
1: Shemai, Wyn.
0: Shemai. Ti'n iawn?
1: Iawn, diolch o dwm.
0: I bet you're having a great day, you?
1: Absolutely amazing.
0: What are you doing?
1: Well, my birthday weekend started on Saturday with an owl experience at the British Bird of Prey Centre. Then yesterday and today I've done experiences in Manor Park.
0: Yeah.
1: I've done lemurs and tappies yesterday. And today I'm about to do the gibbon experience.
0: Oh, my word. It sounds fantastic. You must be so excited.
1: Yes. Anything to do with animals, that's my passion.
0: Is that what you do for a living?
1: No, I count for my sins.
0: Oh dear me! And have you got animals or yourself?
1: No. It's a commitment that I haven't got time to do, because if I had animals, I wouldn't be able to come and visit these places.
0: Yeah. So you just go and feed other people's animals then?
1: Yes. Another great one is the Great Wedlock Deer Park down near Tenby. That's
0: right.
1: Amazing. You can hire a safari buggy and you can go in and get really close and feed the deer.
0: How many deer have they got there then?
1: About 350.
0: You are joking.
1: No, and this is the time to go because they've had calves and fawns and they're so cute.
0: Cute, but don't get out.
1: No.
0: They'll have your head. They'll run you into the hills, won't they?
1: No. You don't go close to them in September because it's the rutting season.
0: Oh, yeah, yeah.
1: Stags get a bit frisky.
0: They do. I made that mistake in Richmond Park once in London. I got a bit too close, shall we say. I ended up, who knew that I was a sprinter? I didn't know until that day. It was like, have you ever seen the video of that bloke calling his dog over the hill in Richmond Park, going, whatever it is, Rover, Rover! It was like that, with me being chased by a deer. Anyway, look, have a brilliant, brilliant day, won't you?
1: Thank you. It was lovely to speak to you.
0: You too. And a bit of buble, I understand.
1: Yes, please.
0: All right, then. See you. Love you.
1: Diolch yn fawr. Bye.

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You are listening to Wyn Evans's Happy Hour. It is so good to have you with me. And don't forget, you can send me a WhatsApp. I would love to hear from you. 07740 938 500. 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Just let me know, because all

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0: before you go, there's something I want you to have.
1: Oh, it's beautiful. But wait a minute, isn't this...
0: Yeah, yes it is.
1: But I thought the old lady dropped them into the ocean in the air.
0: Well,

0: You're listening to the Win Evan Show. Great to have you with me today. That was Britney Spears and oops, I did it again. Yeah, I always do it. Right, I've got Super Noodle on the line with some news, apparently. Super Noodle, how are you?
1: Hi, Wynn. I'm really good, actually.
0: Really? You sound cheery.
1: I'm really happy. I am. Would you like to know why?
0: Yes, I would love to know why.
1: So, as you know, earlier in the year, I had the diagnosis of stage 2 breast cancer.
0: Yeah.
1: And went through all the op, had it removed, was told that they got it all, it hadn't spread, but I then needed to wait again because I needed to wait to know whether I need chemo or radiotherapy. And my appointment wasn't until this Friday, which is actually my birthday, might I add. So hopefully a good birthday present. But yeah, while I was setting up my camper van on Friday, I took a phone call from the breast clinic and they said I don't need chemo, so yeah.
0: Oh, that's brilliant news. What does it actually mean? Does it mean like that they've got everything out or what?
1: Yes, so they've got everything out and it hadn't spread into my lymph nodes. But because of the size, because of how much it had grown since I had the biopsy,
0: yeah,
1: to when they measured it, when they took it out, it meant that it needed to go away for testing to see where I sat on the scale of within the next 10 years,
0: right,
1: whether cancer was going to come back, because it's estrogen led. So a lot of women my age get cancer based on hormonal stuff.
0: Okay.
1: So they sent the tumor away to America, apparently.
0: Really?
1: Yeah, and I wasn't 17 on the scale. I have no idea what that means because I still got to go for my appointment until Friday. But it means that I don't need chemo. I just need a targeted radiotherapy and some meds for the next 5 years. So,
0: well, that is great news, right?
1: Yeah. So as you know, I named my cancer Caroline, and I'm now 2-0 against Caroline. So, and I think the mindset of not, I think this is what I've learned, the mindset of not owning the cancer and just, you know, pushing it away, saying you're not getting into my life, definitely helps with the mental health elements of it. So
0: yeah, I mean, that's massive, yeah, isn't it?
1: Oh, it's been a roller coaster with not letting the little sort of gremlins of I'm going to lose my hair, and you know, and the voices of, you know, be positive, but you know, you've got to deal with these things. And I think the hardest thing really has been telling people that there's no easy way of telling them you've got cancer.
0: No.
1: There's just no. So you get to the point where you just go, are you sitting down?
0: Yeah.
1: Yeah, and by the way, I've got cancer. And then waiting for it to set in their heads. And then you're dealing with like the vicarious trauma of your loved ones and your friends.
0: Yeah.
1: And that's exhausting.
0: Yeah, it is.
1: Yeah,
0: sure.
1: Yeah.
0: What's your focus going to be now?
1: Traveling. Going away in my van with my lovely little dog, who's been my little carer, who's sat next to me right now. Not worrying about spending because you can't take it with you. Doing my bucket list of things. So going to Alaska and going to Canada, which is my big holiday that I need to do.
0: When are you doing that?
1: I don't know yet.
0: Oh,
1: so but the one I've booked before Caroline came along was in the India and Nepal one. So yeah, and with that one, I wanted to do it this year.
0: Yeah.
1: And then obviously something stopped me doing it because there's no spaces in October when Diwali's on, and I booked it for next year. And lo and behold, if I'd booked it for this year, I probably wouldn't be able to go because of all the treatments and stuff. So somebody's looking after me up there, I think, if you believe in all that stuff.
0: They are. They definitely are.
1: Yeah.
0: What song can I play for you?
1: Oh, it's got to be Sweet Caroline, I think.
0: Well, you've not lost your sense of humour anyway.
1: I think that's what's got me through it as well. You've got to see the good in everything.
0: Yep,
1: I know that's weird to say, but you definitely got to sort of deal with the positive in everything. So, and that's why I'm all happy today.
0: I bet you're over the moon. Look, here it is for you. This is Neil Diamond and Sweet Caroline.
1: Thank you, Lwyn. Thank you.

0: Pointer Sisters. You are listening to the Win Evans Happy Hour with Nathaniel Cars, our friends there. Thank you so much for supporting us on this show. Just a quick story from Wales today. Good news, maybe. Bad news, definitely for guinea pigs. Pembrokeshire Council have just signed off on a sustainable living small holding near St David's that includes rearing guinea pigs for food. Really? Alongside honey and walnuts. There we go. You heard it here first. Do you remember Hedgehog Crisps? That was only the start.
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3: With Nathaniel Carr's Bridgend, Cardiff, Cumbran and Swansea. There's a Nathaniel Carr for whoever you are.
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0: 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It's Swansea Bay Radio. This is Tony Dibben. Brilliant to be back on the radio in my hometown of an evening. 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